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1: Hey, it's Ryan Fox. 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Or will he be tested by a different Morgan Wallen song? It's good to be Mr. Wallen right now. 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
2: Partly cloudy this evening and a low of 9. Tomorrow we'll have a mix of sun and clouds, small chance of showers in the afternoon with a risk of a thunderstorm, a high of 23. On Tuesday, sunny, 27 degrees, and for Wednesday, sunshine, a high of 26. Current weather conditions can be found anytime on your High River online app. I'm Judy Peters.
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2: Partly cloudy this evening and a low of 9. Tomorrow we'll have a mix of sun and clouds, small chance of showers in the afternoon with a risk of a thunderstorm, a high of 23. On Tuesday, sunny, 27 degrees, and for Wednesday, sunshine, a high of 26. Current weather conditions can be found anytime on your High River Online app. I'm Judy Peters.
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2: Partly cloudy this evening and a low of 9. Tomorrow we'll have a mix of sun and clouds, small chance of showers in the afternoon with a risk of a thunderstorm, a high of 23. On Tuesday, sunny, 27 degrees, and for Wednesday, sunshine, a high of 26. Current weather conditions can be found anytime on your High River online app. I'm Judy Peters.
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2: Partly cloudy this evening and a low of 9. Tomorrow we'll have a mix of sun and clouds, small chance of showers in the afternoon with a risk of a thunderstorm, a high of 23. On Tuesday, sunny, 27 degrees, and for Wednesday, sunshine, a high of 26. Current weather conditions can be found anytime on your High River Online app. I'm Judy Peters.
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1: Partly cloudy this evening and a low of 9. Tomorrow we'll have a mix of sun and clouds, small chance of showers in the afternoon with a risk of a thunderstorm, a high of 23. On Tuesday, sunny, 27 degrees, and for Wednesday, sunshine, a high of 26. Current weather conditions can be found anytime on your High River Online app. I'm Judy Peters.
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2: 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Or will he be tested by a different Morgan Wallen song? It's good to be Mr. Wallen right now. 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

charity barbecues, outdoor concerts, and dusty rodeos. 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

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And we're diving right in. The Fun in the Foothills Cruiser is on the road, rambling here, there, and everywhere. 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
1: Good morning. I'm Kevin Wallace. Farmers and ranchers will have a chance to make their voices heard in High River this week. The National Citizens Inquiry is hosting 3 days of public hearings on Canadian agriculture and food security from Tuesday to Thursday. Topics will range from the cost of groceries and family farms to agricultural regulation and livestock disease response. The hearings are free to attend with the location provided to registered guests. We have the link on our website. Coming up next baseball season, Mayor Tanya Thorne has to wear a Sylvan Lake Gulls jersey to a Dogs game. It's a result of a friendly wager between Thorne and the mayor of Sylvan Lake. She says they upped the odds this year.
2: We used to just have to wear jerseys in council chambers, but this year we decided that we would have to wear the other team's jersey to a home game.
1: The mayors have made yearly playoff bets since 2022. A special meal is bringing some comfort to patients and residents at the High River Hospital. The Healing Plate Program provides elevated meals 4 times a year in partnership with the High River District Healthcare Foundation and the hospital's nutrition team. The latest meal was made possible through support from the Kinsmen Club of High River and the Foothills Canets. Foundation says the program is about more than food, providing moments of comfort, care, and connection for patients and long-term care residents. And Diamond Valley is continuing weed inspections throughout the community until September. The town says there are many noxious weeds found in Alberta, and while they may have beautiful flowers, they are a serious concern. Under the Alberta Weed Control Act, weeds must be managed by property owners. In other news, Hayden Panettiere, the 36-year-old actor from Nashville in Heroes fame, has died. Her family has not released the cause of death. Highway 97 in BC near the Summerland wildfires fully reopened yesterday. It was originally closed on August 8th when the wildfires crossed the highway. And negotiations continue between Canada and the U.S. for relief on tariffs. The deadline to make a deal is this Wednesday.
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1: High River's Jason Glass won the final WCPA Chuckwagon Race of the Year yesterday. Glass won $28,000 and a one-year lease on a GM truck. Calgary's Chance Vegan won the Battle of the Rockies on Saturday night, and the overall world champion title went to Aubrey Mottawillo. Turning to baseball, the Toronto Blue Jays' recent success continued over the weekend by taking the 3-game series against the New York Yankees. It was almost a clean sweep, but the Yankees took it to extra innings yesterday to win 4-3. In the CFL, the Edmonton Elks are now in first place in the West as they beat Toronto 42-12 as Saskatchewan lost to Hamilton 26-19. And in soccer, Cavalry FC down Forge FC 2-1 on Saturday to move into the number one spot in the CPL.
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1: It's the sun and clouds today with a high of 23 this afternoon. There's a slim chance of showers this afternoon along with a risk of a thunderstorm. Overnight low down to 9. 27 the high tomorrow and 26 expected by Wednesday. And to see the full 7-day forecast and to read more on these stories, just go to highriveronline.com. 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

0: to be out and not a great day to be thinking, honestly, about having a blizzard. But you know what? Every day is a good day when you have ice cream. Every single, it could be minus 1,000 outside. I'd still eat ice cream in a Slurpee. Oh, yeah, exactly right. And I've lived in Manitoba for 18 years. I know what blizzards are all about. But it was a whirlwind, a blizzard of activity behind the till there. It was a wild watching them work. Lee and Lana back in arms, right in the thick of things. Susan, Marilee, Tasha, three 20-year-plus employees there. They have made billions of them over the years. That's absolutely outstanding. I want to give a shout out to Teresa as well, the VP of Dairy Queen Canada. Her and her two kids had their sleeves rolled up and they were working nonstop behind the counter there as well. So everyone was pulling their big weight on Thursday. Thank you for supporting, and thank you. We'll see you again there next year.
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That's George Jones she's referencing there. Yeah, sounds like a little OCD issue going on. Lady Wilson and John Mayer, what a great guitar work in there, too. All right, Fixer Upper, little Dallas Smith now on 99.7 Sun Country, the Tire Craft Morning Show.

0: But a great starter home, eh? A little fixer-upper, Dallas Smith. Good morning. I'm Kevin Wallace. Hope you're having a fun day so far. It's Monday. I know traffic's looking pretty decent out there. We'll update you in a bit here and your weather as well for the rest of the week. But a little more up and down this week. Not as rainy, thank goodness. Hopefully we can get some of our yard work caught up on, right? Coming up next, it's Records from Home. And the theme this week is number one, one-hit wonders. So in other words, they only had one number one. We're playing Billy Ray Cyrus, Achy Breaky Heart next.
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0: Everything's still looking really decent on your commute into Calgary. We don't even have a slowdown at the Everstrong Bridge northbound on Deerfoot.
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0: Mix of sun and cloud with a high of 23 today. Local smoke expected as well, and a slim chance of a shower or thunderstorm. Overnight low down to 9, high of 27 tomorrow and 26 on Wednesday. And to see the full 7-day forecast, just go to highriveronline.com. 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
1: I'm Kevin Wallace with your morning news. Okotoks Mayor Tanya Thorne will be repping a Sylvan Lake Gulls jersey at one Dogs game next season. Thorne says it's a tradition between her and the mayor of Sylvan Lake to make a wager in the playoffs.
2: I'm not certain what it'll be like being in my own stadium as the mayor with the opposing team's jersey on, but we'll see.
1: Friendly bet between the mayors dates back to 2022. Future of farming and food security is up for discussion in High River this week. Farmers, researchers, and agricultural experts will provide testimony during a three-day National Citizens Inquiry hearing. Members of the public can also share their own experiences and ask questions about the pressures facing Canadian agriculture. The hearings run tomorrow through Thursday with free registration available online. Nauseous weed inspections in Diamond Valley are continuing into next month. The town outsources weed inspectors yearly to identify nauseous and restricted weeds under the Alberta Weed Control Act. Diamond Valley says it's the residents' responsibility to be familiar with the list, remove nauseous plants, and prevent the spread of weed seeds. And patients and long-term care residents at the High River Hospital got a special taste of home. The Healing Plate program, run in partnership with the High River District Healthcare Foundation and the hospital's nutrition team, provides elevated meals four times a year to patients and residents. The Kinsmen Club of High River and the Foothills Canets help support the latest meal. In other news, actor Hayden Panettiere, best known for her roles in Nashville and Heroes, has died at the age of 36. Her family has not said what caused her death. Canada and the U.S. remain in talks over an expected 50% tariff increase. The deadline for an agreement is this Wednesday. And Highway 97 near Summerland, B.C. is fully reopened after being closed during the wildfires. The highway was shut down on August 8th after flames crossed the highway.
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1: High River's Jason Glass won the final WPCA Chuckwagon race of the season yesterday. He took home $28,000 along with a one-year lease on a GMC truck. In the Battle of the Rockies, Calgary's Chance Vegan came out on top on Saturday night, and the overall world championship went to Aubrey Matawillo. Turning to baseball, the Toronto Blue Jays continue to roll. They took 2-3 from the New York Yankees over the weekend, narrowly missing the sweep. New York won the finale 4-3 in 10 innings. In the CFL, the Edmonton Elks have moved into first place in the West after a 42-12 win over Toronto. That, combined with Saskatchewan's 26-19 loss to Hamilton, puts Edmonton on top. And in soccer, Cavalry FC moved into first place in the CPL with a 2-1 win over Forge FC during their fan appreciation game on Saturday.
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1: It's the sun and cloud today with a high of 23 this afternoon. There's a slim chance of showers this afternoon along with a risk of a thunderstorm. Overnight low down to 9, 27 the high tomorrow and 26 expected by Wednesday. And to see the full 7-day forecast and to read more on these stories, just go to highriveronline.com. 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

0: They're still lefty, and that is Boston. 99.7 Sun Country is what you're listening to. Good morning, I'm Kevin Wallace. This is the Tirecraft Morning Show. The Okotoks Pro Rodeo coming up this weekend. Kicks off this Friday night. It's going to be a barn burner. It's going to be a good one. They're having a cab on Friday night and Saturday night. I know, that's crazy, right? So Allison Campbell going to kick things off on the Friday night at 9 o'clock. And Foxworthy, they're going to be the headliners. They're going to be the big cabaret on Saturday. And that goes from 9 till 2 in the morning. Get a load of this. What a great deal. You can, well, if you get a day pass, you know, you go in for the rodeo, you get to watch them for free. But you can show up and just buy a ticket to see them. $10 at the door. That's it. Make sure you bring cash. But that's pretty awesome. I got to tell you, that is a sweet deal. And they have all those food trucks in the Western Market as well. Classics for us older folks watching the Button Busted. That is just an absolute dream. A hoot watch of those kids. Hold on for dear life. 4 to 6 years old. It's kind of a rite of passage around here, right? A lot of my cousins and stuff have done it. Doesn't matter, boy, girl, whatever it is. You just got to be ranch rodeo tough, right? Wild pony racing, of course. And I was in it once, and I still brag about it. To this day, it's one of those stories that kind of gets a little bigger as I get older. May not be totally true, actually, from some of the things I've added, but I really did go with it. Just maybe some of the details are not exactly accurate. Hey, come on. I like to bend the truth a little bit on those stories. And the kids dummy roping is a pretty cool thing to see them get one of those. So it's a pretty cool blast. We already gave away all our tickets to it, so you can still get tickets online, and it's through Show Pass.
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0: Your morning commute still looking really good. No big issues to worry about. Just starting to see a little bit of a slowdown northbound on Deerfoot at the Ivor Strong Bridge.
1: Gravel roads, open windows, and the radio up loud. 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
0: Mix of sun and cloud with a high of 23 today. Local smoke expected as well, and a slim chance of a shower or thunderstorm. Overnight low down to 9. High of 27 tomorrow and 26 on Wednesday. And to see the full 7-day forecast, just go to highriveronline.com. 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

0: I'm a fool. High Valley and their latest Fools on 99.7 Sun Country. Well, I was trying to think of a segue of being foolish of not mowing your lawn over the weekend. But you know what? It's just been so busy and there's so many events going on, like the show in China in Okotoks yesterday and the golf tournament I was at yesterday at the Highwood Golf Club. It's hard to get everything done now. All the usual landscaping stuff, all that rain. And I'm a little worried about the mosquitoes coming out later this week. Maybe get out there and mow the lawn as soon as possible so you don't get absolutely chewed up and bitten to death. Now, luckily, we have a pretty decent weekend of weather, or a week of weather. 27 tomorrow, pretty humid though. 26 on Wednesday, 23 Thursday, and 25 Friday, and then hot again on the weekend, 28 on Saturday, and the extended forecast is calling for a high of 25 next Wednesday, or next Sunday.
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2: Good morning. I'm Kevin Wallace. Farmers and ranchers will have a chance to make their voices heard in High River this week. The National Citizens Inquiry is hosting 3 days of public hearings on Canadian agriculture and food security from Tuesday to Thursday. Topics will range from the cost of groceries and family farms to agricultural regulation and livestock disease response. The hearings are free to attend with the location provided to registered guests. We have the link on our website. Coming up next baseball season, Mayor Tanya Thorne has to wear a Sylvan Lake Gulls jersey to a Dogs game. It's a result of a friendly wager between Thorne and the mayor of Sylvan Lake. She says they upped the odds this year.
3: We used to just have to wear jerseys in council chambers, but this year we decided that we would have to wear the other team's jersey to a home game.
2: The mayors have made yearly playoff bets since 2022. A special meal is bringing some comfort to patients and residents at the High River Hospital. The Healing Plate Program provides elevated meals 4 times a year in partnership with the High River District Healthcare Foundation and the hospital's nutrition team. The latest meal was made possible through support from the Kinsmen Club of High River and the Foothills Canets. Foundation says the program is about more than food, providing moments of comfort, care, and connection for patients and long-term care residents. And Diamond Valley is continuing weed inspections throughout the community until September. The town says there are many noxious weeds found in Alberta, and while they may have beautiful flowers, they are a serious concern. Under the Alberta Weed Control Act, weeds must be managed by property owners. In other news, Hayden Panettiere, the 36-year-old actor from Nashville in Heroes fame, has died. Her family has not released the cause of death. Highway 97 in BC near the Summerland wildfires fully reopened yesterday. It was originally closed on August 8th when the wildfires crossed the highway. And negotiations continue between Canada and the U.S. for relief on tariffs. The deadline to make a deal is this Wednesday.
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2: High River's Jason Glass won the final WCPA Chuckwagon Race of the Year yesterday. Glass won $28,000 and a one-year lease on a GM truck. Calgary's Chance Vegan won the Battle of the Rockies on Saturday night, and the overall world champion title went to Aubrey Mottawillo. Turning to baseball, the Toronto Blue Jays' recent success continued over the weekend by taking the 3-game series against the New York Yankees. It was almost a clean sweep, but the Yankees took it to extra innings yesterday to win 4-3. In the CFL, the Edmonton Elks are now in first place in the West as they beat Toronto 42-12 as Saskatchewan lost to Hamilton 26-19. And in soccer, Cavalry FC downed Forge FC 2-1 on Saturday to move into the number one spot in the CPL.
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2: It's the sun and clouds today with a high of 23 this afternoon. There's a slim chance of showers this afternoon along with a risk of a thunderstorm. Overnight low down to 9. 27 the high tomorrow and 26 expected by Wednesday. And to see the full 7-day forecast and to read more on these stories, just go to highriveronline.com. 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

0: 1. Float. Tim and the Glory Boys. Nothing like cruising down the river on a big tube, an inner tube or whatever. The floaties, it's always a lot of fun as long as it's safe and the river isn't too high. You know, got to be all those careful things, right? You know what? Weather-wise, 27 tomorrow might be a good idea to cruise down the river with humidity factor of 31. It's going to be a little hot. Hey, have you started your back-to-school shopping yet? Got the new runners, the clothes? How's the checklist coming? You know what? I actually love back to school shopping, especially now that I don't have to buy for my kids because they're adults now. They're 23 and 26. Why? Because I love writing. And it's a great time for me to go out and stock up on paper. I get tons of duotangs and stuff. Yes, I still get those things. And I get all those Canada, you know, with 40 pages, all those little notebooks and stuff. Because I do a lot of writing, short stories and a whole bunch of stuff at home. I keep a journal. I do a journal with all my hiking expeditions and adventures and all those kind of things and short stories, weekly reviews for the book club, as you know. So I go through a lot of paper and a lot of pencils. I don't use pens because I make so many mistakes. I have to stock up on all my pencils by the time school gets back. So it's a good opportunity, and it doesn't matter if they're the mechanical pencils or not. I love them all. I just, yeah, I prefer pencils. So, yeah, it's a great time of the year for me. I hope it's going all well for you.
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0: Things are a little busier on your commute into Calgary. Just a bit of a slowdown northbound on Deerfoot at the Aberstrong Bridge. Shouldn't affect you too much, honestly. And Memorial Drive is backed up to almost the zoo, about halfway to the zoo from the 4th Avenue flyover. And you know what? Northbound on McLeod Trail, just the usual slowdowns in the usual spots.
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0: Mix of sun and cloud with a high of 23 today. Local smoke expected as well, and a slim chance of a shower or thunderstorm. Overnight low down to 9. High of 27 tomorrow and 26 on Wednesday. And to see the full 7-day forecast, just go to highriveronline.com. 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
1: I'm Kevin Wallace with your morning news. Okotoks Mayor Tanya Thorne will be repping a Sylvan Lake Gulls jersey at one Dogs game next season. Thorne says it's a tradition between her and the mayor of Sylvan Lake to make a wager in the playoffs.
2: I'm not certain what it'll be like being in my own stadium as the mayor with the opposing team's jersey on, but we'll see.
1: Friendly bet between the mayors dates back to 2022. Future of farming and food security is up for discussion in High River this week. Farmers, researchers, and agricultural experts will provide testimony during a three-day National Citizens Inquiry hearing. Members of the public can also share their own experiences and ask questions about the pressures facing Canadian agriculture. The hearings run tomorrow through Thursday with free registration available online. Nauseous weed inspections in Diamond Valley are continuing into next month. The town outsources weed inspectors yearly to identify nauseous and restricted weeds under the Alberta Weed Control Act. Diamond Valley says it's the residents' responsibility to be familiar with the list, remove nauseous plants, and prevent the spread of weed seeds. And patients and long-term care residents at the High River Hospital got a special taste of home. The Healing Plate program, run in partnership with the High River District Healthcare Foundation and the hospital's nutrition team, provides elevated meals four times a year to patients and residents. The Kinsmen Club of High River and the Foothills Canets help support the latest meal. In other news, actor Hayden Panettiere, best known for her roles in Nashville and Heroes, has died at the age of 36. Her family has not said what caused her death. Canada and the U.S. remain in talks over an expected 50% tariff increase. The deadline for an agreement is this Wednesday. And Highway 97 near Summerland, B.C. is fully reopened after being closed during the wildfires. The highway was shut down on August 8th after flames crossed the highway.
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1: High River's Jason Glass won the final WPCA Chuckwagon race of the season yesterday. He took home $28,000 along with a one-year lease on a GMC truck. In the Battle of the Rockies, Calgary's Chance Vegan came out on top on Saturday night, and the overall world championship went to Aubrey Matawillo. Turning to baseball, the Toronto Blue Jays continue to roll. They took 2-3 from the New York Yankees over the weekend, narrowly missing the sweep. New York won the finale 4-3 in 10 innings. In the CFL, the Edmonton Elks have moved into first place in the West after a 42-12 win over Toronto. That, combined with Saskatchewan's 26-19 loss to Hamilton, puts Edmonton on top. And in soccer, Cavalry FC moved into first place in the CPL with a 2-1 win over Forge FC during their fan appreciation game on Saturday.
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1: Mix of sun and clouds today with a high of 23 this afternoon. There's a slim chance of showers this afternoon along with a risk of a thunderstorm. Overnight low down to 9, 27 the high tomorrow and 26 expected by Wednesday. And to see the full 7-day forecast and to read more on these stories, just go to highriveronline.com. I'm Kevin Wallace.
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0: Swift. Yuda. And it's hanging in there on the American Country Countdown, stalling at number 8. It's been there for a couple of weeks now. Good morning, I'm Kevin Wallace. The weekly top 3 is coming up tomorrow morning at 8:40. Just about 24 hours away from that. And the bragging rights for Kaylee Carruthers is on the line. She got it right last week. She knew the year was 1966. It's really easy. I play 3 of the top songs, TV shows, and movies from this week. You just have to guess the year. And the one that clinched it for her was the Merle Haggard song. So boom, boom, boom. And it's as simple as that. I sent her out a Landmark movie or a Landmark Cinemas movie pass. And she also has bragging rights for the whole week. We'll find out who wins tomorrow morning at 8:40.
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0: And everything's winding down really nicely on your commute into Calgary. Just the usual slowdowns in the usual spots, but really hardly anything to worry about.
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0: Mix of sun and cloud with a high of 23 today. Local smoke expected as well, and a slim chance of a shower or thunderstorm. Overnight low down to 9, a high of 27 tomorrow and 26 on Wednesday. And to see the full 7-day forecast, just go to highriveronline.com. I'm Kevin Wallace.
1: 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And Palmer. 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

0: Evan Burrison, Southside of Sober. Good morning, I'm Kevin Wallace. Hope you're having a good Monday so far. Mondays are Mondays, but you know what? Traffic isn't too bad. The weather's pretty decent. Kids aren't back in school for another couple of weeks, so life is pretty decent. And the Blue Jays are winning again. Finally! Oh, my God. They might even make the playoffs this year. They've won their last two series, including beating the Yankees over the weekend. That is always the cherry on top. They almost swept them in all three games, but unfortunately, they cranked out a double, a two-run homer in the 10th. To beat the Jays 4-3 yesterday. Jays have now won 7 of their last 10. They get a little breather today, thank goodness, right? They fly down to Tampa Bay for a series against the Rays, a three-game series starting against the Rays tomorrow. Then they go to New York. Yeah, it's a home and home series, so that's pretty cool. So they're going to take on the Yankees in New York this weekend for another one. Oh, it should be good.
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1: Good morning. I'm Kevin Wallace. Farmers and ranchers will have a chance to make their voices heard in High River this week. The National Citizens Inquiry is hosting 3 days of public hearings on Canadian agriculture and food security from Tuesday to Thursday. Topics will range from the cost of groceries and family farms to agricultural regulation and livestock disease response. The hearings are free to attend with the location provided to registered guests. We have the link on our website. Coming up next baseball season, Mayor Tanya Thorne has to wear a Sylvan Lake Gulls jersey to a Dogs game. It's a result of a friendly wager between Thorne and the mayor of Sylvan Lake. She says they upped the odds this year.
2: We used to just have to wear jerseys in council chambers, but this year we decided that we would have to wear the other team's jersey to a home game.
1: The mayors have made yearly playoff bets since 2022. A special meal is bringing some comfort to patients and residents at the High River Hospital. The Healing Plate Program provides elevated meals 4 times a year in partnership with the High River District Healthcare Foundation and the hospital's nutrition team. The latest meal was made possible through support from the Kinsmen Club of High River and the Foothills Canets. Foundation says the program is about more than food, providing moments of comfort, care, and connection for patients and long-term care residents. And Diamond Valley is continuing weed inspections throughout the community until September. The town says there are many noxious weeds found in Alberta, and while they may have beautiful flowers, they are a serious concern. Under the Alberta Weed Control Act, weeds must be managed by property owners. In other news, Hayden Panettiere, the 36-year-old actor from Nashville in Heroes fame, has died. Her family has not released the cause of death. Highway 97 in BC, near the Summerland wildfires, fully reopened yesterday. It was originally closed on August 8th when the wildfires crossed the highway. And negotiations continue between Canada and the U.S. for relief on tariffs. The deadline to make a deal is this Wednesday.
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1: High River's Jason Glass won the final WCPA Chuckwagon Race of the Year yesterday. Glass won $28,000 and a one-year lease on a GM truck. Calgary's Chance Vegan won the Battle of the Rockies on Saturday night, and the overall world champion title went to Aubrey Mottawillo. Turning to baseball, the Toronto Blue Jays' recent success continued over the weekend by taking the 3-game series against the New York Yankees. It was almost a clean sweep, but the Yankees took it to extra innings yesterday to win 4-3. In the CFL, the Edmonton Elks are now in first place in the West as they beat Toronto 42-12 as Saskatchewan lost to Hamilton 26-19. And in soccer, Cavalry FC down Forge FC 2-1 on Saturday to move into the number one spot in the CPL.
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1: Mix of sun and cloud today with a high of 23 this afternoon. There's a slim chance of showers this afternoon along with a risk of a thunderstorm. Overnight low down to 9, 27 the high tomorrow and 26 expected by Wednesday. And to see the full 7-day forecast and to read more on these stories, just go to highriveronline.com. 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

0: James Barker Band and After Dark. That is their latest on 99.7 Sun Country. Hey, how are your kids getting ready for hockey? I know the summer isn't even over, but it's always time to start thinking about tryouts and stuff. The High River Flyers have their junior camp going on this week. Then they have their official camp next week, and they don't get going till September 18th, I believe. And the Okotoks Oilers get started on September 11th. So hockey tryouts are going on. The smell of the equipment, you got to dig out of the garage again. Oh, man, I don't miss that, I'll tell you.
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0: Mix of sun and cloud with a high of 23 today. Local smoke expected as well. And a slim chance of a shower or thunderstorm. Overnight low down to 9. High of 27 tomorrow and 26 on Wednesday. And to see the full 7-day forecast, just go to highriveronline.com. 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

0: Dallas Smith, 99.7 Sun Country. Good morning, I'm Kevin Wallace. Hope you're having a pretty good Monday so far. The teachers go back to school next week. Yeah, we're a week away from the teachers going back. Then the kids go back on the 31st for both Foothill School Division and Christ the Redeemer as well. So hats off to all the teachers getting ready for this week and getting ready to go back next week. And it's your last week of the summer.
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1: High River Online weather.
0: Mix of sun and cloud with a high of 23 today. Local smoke expected as well, and a slim chance of a shower or thunderstorm. Overnight low down to 9, high of 27 tomorrow and 26 on Wednesday. And to see the full 7-day forecast, just go to highriveronline.com. 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

0: cool is that? 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They always have to go back a week earlier before the kids get there to get, class all ready to go and all those other things and have all those meetings with the management and all that kind of stuff so everyone's on the same page. So it's going to be, you know what? I'm going to make it a special teacher week next week on Records from Home and whatnot. I'll take requests, play them for teachers. I'll modify it a little bit. I'll tell you a little bit more as the week unfolds. But you know what? We're going to celebrate teachers. That's got to be a tough grind after coming off a summer and then having to go back a week early to get everything ready for all the little kids coming back too.
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1: It's a tradition between her and the mayor of Sylvan Lake to make a wager in the playoffs.
3: I'm not certain what it'll be like being in my own stadium as the mayor with the opposing team's jersey on, but we'll see.
1: Friendly bet between the mayors dates back to 2022. Future of farming and food security is up for discussion in High River this week. Farmers, researchers, and agricultural experts will provide testimony during a three-day National Citizens Inquiry hearing. Members of the public can also share their own experiences and ask questions about the pressures facing Canadian agriculture. The hearings run tomorrow through Thursday with free registration available online. Nauseous weed inspections in Diamond Valley are continuing into next month. The town outsources weed inspectors yearly to identify nauseous and restricted weeds under the Alberta Weed Control Act. Diamond Valley says it's the residents' responsibility to be familiar with the list, remove nauseous plants, and prevent the spread of weed seeds. And patients and long-term care residents at the High River Hospital got a special taste of home. The Healing Plate Program, run in partnership with the High River District Healthcare Foundation and the hospital's nutrition team, provides elevated meals four times a year to patients and residents. The Kinsmen Club of High River and the Foothills Canets help support the latest meal. In other news, actor Hayden Panettiere, best known for her roles in Nashville and Heroes, has died at the age of 36. Her family has not said what caused her death. Canada and the U.S. remain in talks over an expected 50% tariff increase. The deadline for an agreement is this Wednesday. And Highway 97 near Summerland, B.C., is fully reopened after being closed during the wildfires. The highway was shut down on August 8th after flames crossed the highway.
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1: High River's Jason Glass won the final WPCA Chuckwagon race of the season yesterday. He took home $28,000 along with a one-year lease on a GMC truck. In the Battle of the Rockies, Calgary's Chance Vegan came out on top on Saturday night, and the overall world championship went to Aubrey Mottawillo. Turning to baseball, the Toronto Blue Jays continue to roll. They took 2-3 from the New York Yankees over the weekend, narrowly missing the sweep. New York won the finale 4-3 in 10 innings. In the CFL, the Edmonton Elks have moved into first place in the West after a 42-12 win over Toronto. That, combined with Saskatchewan's 26-19 loss to Hamilton, puts Edmonton on top. And in soccer, Cavalry FC moved into first place in the CPL with a 2-1 win over Forge FC during their fan appreciation game on Saturday.
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1: It's the sun and cloud today with a high of 23 this afternoon. There's a slim chance of showers this afternoon along with a risk of a thunderstorm. Overnight low down to 9, 27 the high tomorrow and 26 expected by Wednesday. And to see the full 7-day forecast and to read more on these stories, just go to highriveronline.com. 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

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We do it every Wednesday at 7:50, and we take your requests for only good Garth Brooks songs. Yeah, the first three and a half, four albums. 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
13: Mix of sun and cloud with a high of 23 today. Local smoke expected as well, and a slim chance of a shower or thunderstorm. Overnight low down to 9, a high of 27 tomorrow and 26 on Wednesday. And to see the full 7-day forecast, just go to highriveronline.com. 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
10: Mix of sun and cloud with a high of 23 today. Local smoke expected as well, and a slim chance of a shower or thunderstorm. Overnight low down to 9, a high of 27 tomorrow and 26 on Wednesday. And to see the full 7-day forecast, just go to highriveronline.com. 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

0: 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Good morning, I'm Kevin Wallace. This is 99.7 Sun Country and the Tiger Craft Morning Show. Way to go, Cavalry FC. They beat the Forge out of Hamilton 2-1 on Saturday to take top spot in the CPL. That is awesome. They've been playing some great soccer. They're on a roll these days. Every win is worth 3 points, and a draw is worth one, so they leapfrogged over them. They have 37 points now to Forge's 35, and they are looking good. Hey, they're going to be playing another home game coming up this Saturday, and I will have tickets to give away tomorrow, and I need you to call in and give me your best goal. You know how the contest works. We'll have some fun with that tomorrow.
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1: Good morning. I'm Kevin Wallace. Farmers and ranchers will have a chance to make their voices heard in High River this week. The National Citizens Inquiry is hosting 3 days of public hearings on Canadian agriculture and food security from Tuesday to Thursday. Topics will range from the cost of groceries and family farms to agricultural regulation and livestock disease response. The hearings are free to attend with the location provided to registered guests. We have the link on our website. Coming up next baseball season, Mayor Tanya Thorne has to wear a Sylvan Lake Gulls jersey to a Dogs game. It's a result of a friendly wager between Thorne and the mayor of Sylvan Lake. She says they upped the odds this year.
2: We used to just have to wear jerseys in council chambers, but this year we decided that we would have to wear the other team's jersey to a home game.
1: The mayors have made yearly playoff bets since 2022. A special meal is bringing some comfort to patients and residents at the High River Hospital. The Healing Plate Program provides elevated meals 4 times a year in partnership with the High River District Healthcare Foundation and the hospital's nutrition team. The latest meal was made possible through support from the Kinsmen Club of High River and the Foothills Canets. Foundation says the program is about more than food, providing moments of comfort, care, and connection for patients and long-term care residents. And Diamond Valley is continuing weed inspections throughout the community until September. The town says there are many noxious weeds found in Alberta, and while they may have beautiful flowers, they are a serious concern. Under the Alberta Weed Control Act, weeds must be managed by property owners. In other news, Hayden Panettiere, the 36-year-old actor from Nashville in Heroes fame, has died. Her family has not released the cause of death. Highway 97 in BC, near the Summerland wildfires, fully reopened yesterday. It was originally closed on August 8th when the wildfires crossed the highway. And negotiations continue between Canada and the U.S. for relief on tariffs. The deadline to make a deal is this Wednesday.
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1: High River's Jason Glass won the final WCPA Chuckwagon Race of the Year yesterday. Glass won $28,000 and a one-year lease on a GM truck. Calgary's Chance Vegan won the Battle of the Rockies on Saturday night, and the overall world champion title went to Aubrey Mottawillo. Turning to baseball, the Toronto Blue Jays' recent success continued over the weekend by taking the 3-game series against the New York Yankees. It was almost a clean sweep, but the Yankees took it to extra innings yesterday to win 4-3. In the CFL, the Edmonton Elks are now in first place in the West as they beat Toronto 42-12 as Saskatchewan lost to Hamilton 26-19. And in soccer, Cavalry FC down Forge FC 2-1 on Saturday to move into the number one spot in the CPL.
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1: It's the sun and clouds today with a high of 23 this afternoon. There's a slim chance of showers this afternoon along with a risk of a thunderstorm. Overnight low down to 9. 27 the high tomorrow and 26 expected by Wednesday. And to see the full 7-day forecast and to read more on these stories, just go to highriveronline.com. 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
14: Mix of sun and cloud with a high of 23 today. Local smoke expected as well, and a slim chance of a shower or thunderstorm. Overnight low down to 9. A high of 27 tomorrow and 26 on Wednesday. And to see the full 7-day forecast, just go to highriveronline.com. 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
19: Mix of sun and cloud with a high of 23 today. Local smoke expected as well, and a slim chance of a shower or thunderstorm. Overnight low down to 9. High of 27 tomorrow and 26 on Wednesday. And to see the full 7-day forecast, just go to highriveronline.com. 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
1: 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The weekly top three is coming up tomorrow morning at 8:40. Your chance for the bragging rights buckle. And we'll throw in a Landmark Cinemas movie pass for you as well. Records from Home continues with our number one one-hit wonders, Jeannie C. Riley, on the way tomorrow morning at 7:20. Have a great afternoon.
2: The latest report from the Ag Transport Coalition shows Canada's grain transportation system was moving at a slower pace than the previous week. Total loads on wheels averaged 8,262 cars, down 4% from the previous week's average of 8,579. CN traffic is running 6% below last week's pace, while CPKC is down 5%. There is some good news on the service front. Cars sitting for more than 48 hours totaled 1,423. That's down 8% from the previous week's average. Port activity remains a concern. Unloads at Vancouver, Prince Rupert, and Thunder Bay are averaging 1,064 cars. That's down 23% from a week before. For Golden West, I'm Glendale Allen Bossler.
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1: 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And this week's Records from Home theme is number one one-hit wonders. So we kicked it off at 7:20 with Achy Breaky Heart by Billy Ray Cyrus. We have more classics coming up all week. We're also celebrating number one one-hit wonder movie directors on Movie Night Out with Landmark Cinemas this Wednesday through Friday at 7:40. 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
1: With your local news, I'm Emily Rogers. A High River driver is heading to court after being caught at more than double the speed limit. Peace officers clocked the vehicle at 107 kilometers per hour in a 50 zone near Highwood High School on Thursday. The driver was stopped around 4:20 that afternoon and issued a mandatory court summons. Classic cars took over downtown Okotoks this weekend. Hundreds of vehicles from across the province lined Elizabeth and McRae Street Sunday for the 2026 Okotoks Show and Shine. This year's show featured everything from decades of Corvettes to a 1988 Lamborghini and an award-winning Mazda MX-6. A photo gallery of the event is available on our website. A High River artist is getting some new gear to help bring his next creation to life. The Rotary Club of High River recently gifted local artist Ron Schmidt a new cordless chainsaw. Schmidt is known for transforming retired trees into carved works of art, with several of his creations found throughout George Lane Park. The Rotary Club says the gift recognizes his creative contributions to the local community. And next season, Mayor Tanya Thorne will wear a Sylvan Lake Gulls jersey to a Dogs game. A friendly wager between Thorne and the mayor of Sylvan Lake, she says they upped the odds this year.
2: We used to just have to wear jerseys in council chambers, but this year we decided that we would have to wear the other team's jersey to a home game.
1: The mayors have made yearly playoff bets since 2022. To read more on these stories, visit highriveronline.com or download the app. And in other news, the Canmore RCMP are investigating after a body was found in the Bow River over the weekend. The body has been identified as a 52-year-old man from Canmore. Elections Alberta is addressing voter registration misinformation ahead of the October 19th referendum. The agency says VoterLink is safe and secure and that no voter registrations have been removed from the list of electors without consent. And 150 corgis gathered at an international race in Lithuania. The day included costume challenges and solo and group racing.
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1: High River's Jason Glass won the final WPCA Chuckwagon race of the year yesterday. Glass won $28,000 and a one-year lease on a GMC truck. Calgary's Chance Vegan won the Battle of the Rockies Saturday night. The overall world champion title went to Aubrey Ottawillow. In the CFL, the Edmonton Elks are now in first place in the West as they beat Toronto 42-12, while Saskatchewan lost to Hamilton 26-19. And in soccer, Cavalry FC downed Forge FC 2-1 on Saturday to move into the number one spot in the CPL.
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1: There's a mix of sun and cloud, bringing a chance of showers with the risk of a thunderstorm, local smoke, and highs of 23. There's partly cloudy skies this evening with a chance of rain and a possible thunderstorm, dropping down to 9 overnight. There's sun and cloud for Tuesday with the chance of showers and the risk of a thunderstorm getting up to 27. And there's sun for Wednesday with highs of 26.
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0: Canada comes out to $600 to $700 per kid. Now, if you're thinking there's got to be a better way, there is. Here are Sharon Church's cheapskate tips to cutting down that back to school shopping bill. Number one, no new backpacks or lunch kits. I mean, unless they're falling apart. And even then, that's what duct tape is for. Number two, 50 pencils, 12 erasers, 5 glue sticks times 3 kids. No, we won't be doing that. We'll send you with a reasonable number of supplies. And number three, you gotta shop around. I saw Duotangs for $2 each yesterday. They were nice. Oh yeah, they were nice. Just as nice as the 10-cent ones down the street. You see, with these three easy steps, you can ensure that your bank account will still like you. Your kids won't, but your budget will.
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16: A mix of sun and cloud, bringing a chance of rain with a possible thunderstorm, local smoke, and highs of 23. Clouds will stick around for the evening, bringing a chance of showers and the risk of a thunderstorm with a low of 9. And there's sun and cloud for Tuesday with a chance of rain and the risk of a thunderstorm getting up to 27. For the full 7-day forecast, visit highriveronline.com. 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

0: to school season doesn't just cost money, it costs time. 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
15: High River Online weather.
16: There's a mix of sun and cloud, bringing a chance of showers with the risk of a thunderstorm, local smoke, and highs of 23. There's partly cloudy skies this evening with a chance of rain and a possible thunderstorm, dropping down to 9 overnight. There's sun and cloud for Tuesday with the chance of showers and the risk of a thunderstorm, getting up to 27. And there's sun for Wednesday with highs of 26. For the full 7-day forecast, visit highriveronline.com. 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

0: Meet Your Mama. Hey, I'm Sharon Church. 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
14: 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And this week's Records from Home theme is number one, one-hit wonders. So we kicked it off at 7:20 with Achy Breaky Heart by Billy Ray Cyrus. 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
1: Course Sunday, drawing a packed crowd throughout the day. Among the standouts were a 1988 Lamborghini and a lineup of 8 Corvettes spanning 6 decades. Visitors could also vote for their favorite vehicles throughout the 6-hour show. To see a photo gallery of the event, visit our website. A driver caught speeding near Highwood High School last Thursday will have to appear in court. High River Peace officers say the vehicle was traveling 107 kilometers per hour in a posted 50 zone on 10th Street Southeast. The traffic stop happened around 4:20 p.m. last Thursday, with the driver being issued a mandatory court summons. The town is reminding drivers to follow posted speed limits and leave enough time to reach their destination. One of High River's local artists has a new tool for his next project. Ron Schmidt, known for his distinct tree carvings around George Lane Park, was recently gifted a new cordless chainsaw by the Rotary Club of High River. His contributions to the local art scene also includes painting, music, and helping develop the venue's bandstand Sundays. The Rotary Club says the new chainsaw will help support his future projects. And Mayor Tanya Thorne will be repping a Sylvan Lake Gulls jersey at one Dogs game next season. Thorne says that it's a tradition between her and the mayor of Sylvan Lake to make a wager in the playoffs.
3: I'm not certain what it'll be like being in my own stadium as the mayor with the opposing team's jersey on, but we'll see.
1: The friendly bet between the mayors dates back to 2022. To read more on these stories, visit highriveronline.com or download the app. And in other news, Elections Alberta is warning voters of online misinformation ahead of the upcoming fall referendum. The agency says Albertans' information in Voter Link is safe and secure, and that no voter registrations have been removed from the list of electors without consent. The Canmore RCMP have launched an investigation after a body was found in the Bow River Sunday morning. An actor, Hayden Panettiere, has died at the age of 36. She was best known for her roles in Heroes and Nashville.
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1: High River's Jason Glass won the final WPCA Chuckwagon race of the season yesterday. He took home $28,000 along with a one-year lease on a GMC truck. In the Battle of the Rockies, Calgary's Chance Vegan came out on top Saturday night, and the overall world championship went to Aubrey Ottawillow. In the CFL, the Edmonton Elks have now moved into first place in the West after a 42-12 win over Toronto. That combined with Saskatchewan's 26-19 loss to Hamilton puts Edmonton on top. And in soccer, Cavalry FC moved into first place in the CPL with a 2-1 win over Forge FC during their fan appreciation game on Saturday.
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1: There's a mix of sun and cloud, bringing a chance of showers with the risk of a thunderstorm, local smoke, and highs of 23. There's partly cloudy skies this evening with a chance of rain and a possible thunderstorm, dropping down to 9 overnight. There's sun and cloud for Tuesday with the chance of showers and the risk of a thunderstorm getting up to 27. And there's sun for Wednesday with highs of 26.
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1: A mix of sun and cloud, bringing a chance of rain with a possible thunderstorm, local smoke, and highs of 23. Clouds will stick around for the evening, bringing a chance of showers and the risk of a thunderstorm with a low of 9. And there's sun and cloud for Tuesday with a chance of rain and the risk of a thunderstorm getting up to 27. For the full 7-day forecast, visit highriveronline.com. 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
10: There's a mix of sun and cloud, bringing a chance of showers with the risk of a thunderstorm, local smoke, and highs of 23. There's partly cloudy skies this evening with a chance of rain and a possible thunderstorm, dropping down to 9 overnight. There's sun and cloud for Tuesday with the chance of showers and the risk of a thunderstorm getting up to 27. And there's sun for Wednesday with highs of 26. For the full 7-day forecast, visit highriveronline.com. I'm Emily Rogers.
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0: Brooks, Papa Loved Mama. Hey, I'm Sharon Church, and it's now time for your Sort of Sports Report. It's been a really good stretch for the Toronto Blue Jays, even with the loss to the Yankees yesterday. The Jays are now only half a game back from the second wild card spot. Only 32 games left in the regular season. Holy cow! That's so many games. Toronto seems to be getting hot at the right time, though. Winning 7 of their last 10 sure helps.
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1: Per hour in a 50 zone near Highwood High School on Thursday. The driver was stopped around 4:20 that afternoon and issued a mandatory court summons. Classic cars took over downtown Okotoks this weekend. Hundreds of vehicles from across the province lined Elizabeth and McRae Street Sunday for the 2026 Okotoks Show and Shine. This year's show featured everything from decades of Corvettes to a 1988 Lamborghini and an award-winning Mazda MX-6. A photo gallery of the event is available on our website. A High River artist is getting some new gear to help bring his next creation to life. The Rotary Club of High River recently gifted local artist Ron Schmidt a new cordless chainsaw. Schmidt is known for transforming retired trees into carved works of art, with several of his creations found throughout George Lane Park. The Rotary Club says the gift recognizes his creative contributions to the local community. And next season, Mayor Tanya Thorne will wear a Sylvan Lake Gulls jersey to a Dogs game. A friendly wager between Thorne and the mayor of Sylvan Lake, she says they upped the odds this year.
3: We used to just have to wear jerseys in council chambers, but this year we decided that we would have to wear the other team's jersey to a home game.
1: The mayors have made yearly playoff bets since 2022. To read more on these stories, visit highriveronline.com or download the app. And in other news, the Canmore RCMP are investigating after a body was found in the Bow River over the weekend. The body has been identified as a 52-year-old man from Canmore. Elections Alberta is addressing voter registration misinformation ahead of the October 19th referendum. The agency says VoterLink is safe and secure and that no voter registrations have been removed from the list of electors without consent. And 150 corgis gathered at an international race in Lithuania. The day included costume challenges and solo and group racing.
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1: High River's Jason Glass won the final WPCA Chuckwagon race of the year yesterday. Glass won $28,000 and a one-year lease on a GMC truck. Calgary's Chance Vegan won the Battle of the Rockies Saturday night. The overall world champion title went to Aubrey Ottawillo. In the CFL, the Edmonton Elks are now in first place in the West as they beat Toronto 42-12, while Saskatchewan lost to Hamilton 26-19. And in soccer, Cavalry FC downed Forge FC 2-1 on Saturday to move into the number one spot in the CPL.
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1: There's a mix of sun and cloud, bringing a chance of showers with the risk of a thunderstorm, local smoke, and highs of 23. There's partly cloudy skies this evening with a chance of rain and a possible thunderstorm, dropping down to 9 overnight. There's sun and cloud for Tuesday with the chance of showers and the risk of a thunderstorm getting up to 27. And there's sun for Wednesday with highs of 26.
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15: A mix of sun and cloud, bringing a chance of rain with a possible thunderstorm, local smoke, and highs of 23. Clouds will stick around for the evening, bringing a chance of showers and the risk of a thunderstorm with a low of 9. And there's sun and cloud for Tuesday with a chance of rain and the risk of a thunderstorm getting up to 27. For the full 7-day forecast, visit highriveronline.com. 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

Alice on the home stretch. I'm Candace Johnson. It's going to be a beautiful week in Alberta. Get out there and enjoy these last few weeks of summer. Cy Valley, it's Fools on the home stretch.

0: It's Post Malone and Morgan Wallen. I had some help. How you doing? I'm Candace Johnson. Calgary Pride Week gets underway today. You're going to notice a lot of rainbows and a lot of happiness in the city of Calgary. This year's Calgary Pride Parade is coming up on Sunday, September 6th. I know it's a couple weeks away, but they're going to travel along 9th Ave Southwest from 5th Street Southwest to 4th Street Southeast. Again, the Calgary Pride Parade this year coming up Sunday, September 6th. And if you're in the city and you want to take part in some pride celebrations, you are absolutely encouraged to do so.
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17: There's a mix of sun and cloud, bringing a chance of showers with the risk of a thunderstorm, local smoke, and highs of 23. There's partly cloudy skies this evening with a chance of rain and a possible thunderstorm, dropping down to 9 overnight. There's sun and cloud for Tuesday with the chance of showers and the risk of a thunderstorm getting up to 27. And there's sun for Wednesday with highs of 26. For the full 7-day forecast, visit highriveronline.com. 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

0: Morning, Brody. Bush Party, 99.7 Sun Country. Candace Johnson with you. 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
7: 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And this week's Records from Home theme is number one, one-hit wonders. So we kicked it off at 7:20 with Achy Breaky Heart by Billy Ray Cyrus. We have more classics coming up all week. 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
2: With your local news, I'm Emily Rogers. Gearheads from across Alberta pulled into Okotoks for this year's Show and Shine. Hundreds of classic, modified, and import vehicles filled the downtown core Sunday, drawing a packed crowd throughout the day. Among the standouts were a 1988 Lamborghini and a lineup of 8 Corvettes spanning 6 decades. Visitors could also vote for their favorite vehicles throughout the 6-hour show. To see a photo gallery of the event, visit our website. A driver caught speeding near Highwood High School last Thursday will have to appear in court. High River Peace officers say the vehicle was traveling 107 kilometers per hour in a posted 50 zone on 10th Street Southeast. The traffic stop happened around 4:20 p.m. last Thursday, with the driver being issued a mandatory court summons. The town is reminding drivers to follow posted speed limits and leave enough time to reach their destination. One of High River's local artists has a new tool for his next project. Ron Schmidt, known for his distinct tree carvings around George Lane Park, was recently gifted a new cordless chainsaw by the Rotary Club of High River. His contributions to the local art scene also includes painting, music, and helping develop the venue's bandstand Sundays. The Rotary Club says the new chainsaw will help support his future projects. And Mayor Tanya Thorne will be repping a Sylvan Lake Gulls jersey at one Dogs game next season. Thorne says that it's a tradition between her and the mayor of Sylvan Lake to make a wager in the playoffs.
3: I'm not certain what it'll be like being in my own stadium as the mayor with the opposing team's jersey on, but we'll see.
2: The friendly bet between the mayors dates back to 2022. To read more on these stories, visit highriveronline.com or download the app. And in other news, Elections Alberta is warning voters of online misinformation ahead of the upcoming fall referendum. The agency says Albertans' information in voter link is safe and secure, and that no voter registrations have been removed from the list of electors without consent. The Canmore RCMP have launched an investigation after a body was found in the Bow River Sunday morning. An actor, Hayden Panettiere, has died at the age of 36. She was best known for her roles in Heroes and Nashville.
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2: High River's Jason Glass won the final WPCA Chuckwagon race of the season yesterday. He took home $28,000 along with a one-year lease on a GMC truck. In the Battle of the Rockies, Calgary's Chance Vegan came out on top Saturday night, and the overall world championship went to Aubrey Ottawillow. In the CFL, the Edmonton Elks have now moved into first place in the West after a 42-12 win over Toronto. That combined with Saskatchewan's 26-19 loss to Hamilton puts Edmonton on top. And in soccer, Cavalry FC moved into first place in the CPL with a 2-1 win over Forge FC during their fan appreciation game on Saturday.
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2: There's a mix of sun and cloud, bringing a chance of showers with the risk of a thunderstorm, local smoke, and highs of 23. There's partly cloudy skies this evening with a chance of rain and a possible thunderstorm, dropping down to 9 overnight. There's sun and cloud for Tuesday with the chance of showers and the risk of a thunderstorm getting up to 27. And there's sun for Wednesday with highs of 26.
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It's Candace Johnson with you. Florida Georgia Line making good on getting back together. Yeah, it's going to be great to have these guys back together, hitting the big stage. Maybe country thunder Alberta next year. Fingers crossed. Here's FGL. Get your shine on the home stretch.

Knew It, I Knew You on the home stretch. I wonder if Taylor legally changed her last name to Kelsey when she got married. Did you know that some married Alberta women have been having problems when they go to get that new driver's license? That's like the 3-in-1 with the birth certificate and like your health card. Yeah. So if your birth certificate has your maiden last name and then everything else has your married last name, they might ask you for a marriage certificate as well to prove that you changed your last name. So just something to keep in mind if you are

0: ready to switch over to the Alberta 3-in-1 card. 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That thing is on its last limb.
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20: A mix of sun and cloud, bringing a chance of rain with a possible thunderstorm, local smoke, and highs of 23. Clouds will stick around for the evening, bringing a chance of showers and the risk of a thunderstorm with a low of 9. And there's sun and cloud for Tuesday with a chance of rain and the risk of a thunderstorm getting up to 27. For the full 7-day forecast, visit highriveronline.com. 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

Oh, yeah. Tim Hicks, hell-raising good time on the home stretch. I'm Candace Johnson. I imagine we're all having a hell-raising good time listening to that song. There's Evan Burson now, Southside is Sober on the home stretch.

0: 4x4 by you on the home stretch, brought to you by Irvin's Tack and Western Wear. It's Candace Johnson with you. Did you see former Prime Minister Justin Trudeau dancing at the hardware store with his new GF, Katy Perry? Well, there's a good reason why he was filmed dancing at a Home Hardware in Montreal. It's because his son, Zave's brand new song, Downtown, was playing on the radio.
1: You know, I want to go downtown. No way I'ma slow things down. Hands on your body now.
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8: There's a mix of sun and cloud, bringing a chance of showers with the risk of a thunderstorm, local smoke, and highs of 23. There's partly cloudy skies this evening with a chance of rain and a possible thunderstorm, dropping down to 9 overnight. There's sun and cloud for Tuesday with the chance of showers and the risk of a thunderstorm, getting up to 27. And there's sun for Wednesday with highs of 26. For the full 7-day forecast, visit highriveronline.com. 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

0: 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Have Your Boots Been Under on 99.7 Sun Country. It's Candace Johnson with you. We've got our Fun in the Foothills Summer Cruiser out and about all summer long. 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
21: 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And this week's Records from Home theme is number one, one-hit wonders. So we kicked it off at 7:20 with Achy Breaky Heart by Billy Ray Cyrus. We have more classics coming up all week. 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
1: With your local news, I'm Emily Rogers. A High River driver is heading to court after being caught at more than double the speed limit. Peace officers clocked the vehicle at 107 kilometers per hour in a 50 zone near Highwood High School on Thursday. The driver was stopped around 4:20 that afternoon and issued a mandatory court summons. Classic cars took over downtown Okotoks this weekend. Hundreds of vehicles from across the province lined Elizabeth and McRae Street Sunday for the 2026 Okotoks Show and Shine. This year's show featured everything from decades of Corvettes to a 1988 Lamborghini and an award-winning Mazda MX-6. A photo gallery of the event is available on our website. A High River artist is getting some new gear to help bring his next creation to life. The Rotary Club of High River recently gifted local artist Ron Schmidt a new cordless chainsaw. Schmidt is known for transforming retired trees into carved works of art, with several of his creations found throughout George Lane Park. The Rotary Club says the gift recognizes his creative contributions to the local community. And next season, Mayor Tanya Thorne will wear a Sylvan Lake Gulls jersey to a Dogs game. A friendly wager between Thorne and the mayor of Sylvan Lake, she says they upped the odds this year.
2: We used to just have to wear jerseys in council chambers, but this year we decided that we would have to wear the other team's jersey to a home game.
1: The mayors have made yearly playoff bets since 2022. To read more on these stories, visit highriveronline.com or download the app. And in other news, the Canmore RCMP are investigating after a body was found in the Bow River over the weekend. The body has been identified as a 52-year-old man from Canmore. Elections Alberta is addressing voter registration misinformation ahead of the October 19th referendum. The agency says VoterLink is safe and secure and that no voter registrations have been removed from the list of electors without consent. And 150 corgis gathered at an international race in Lithuania. The day included costume challenges and solo and group racing.
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1: High River's Jason Glass won the final WPCA Chuckwagon race of the year yesterday. Glass won $28,000 and a one-year lease on a GMC truck. Calgary's Chance Vegan won the Battle of the Rockies Saturday night. The overall world champion title went to Aubrey Ottawillo. In the CFL, the Edmonton Elks are now in first place in the West as they beat Toronto 42-12, while Saskatchewan lost to Hamilton 26-19. And in soccer, Cavalry FC downed Forge FC 2-1 on Saturday to move into the number one spot in the CPL.
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1: There's partly cloudy skies this evening with a chance of rain and a possible thunderstorm, dropping down to 9 overnight. There's sun and cloud for Tuesday with the chance of showers and the risk of a thunderstorm getting up to 27. And there's sun for Wednesday with highs of 26.
0: Because sometimes the only thing holding it together is duct tape and a country song. 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

0: music from Kenny Chesney. It's Carry On. On the home stretch, I'm Candace Johnson. This morning we played our Duck Duck Jeep cue to text, and now it's time to get us a qualifier.
1: Hello?
0: Hi, who's this?
1: This is Kara.
0: Kara, it's Candace calling from the radio station. How you doing?
1: I'm good. How are you?
0: I'm really good. Did you have a good weekend?
1: I did. It was fabulous.
0: And this week, the weather's looking really good, especially good if you've got, like, a brand new Jeep to drive around, wouldn't you say?
1: Right?
0: You?
1: I would think so.
0: Texted in the word Jeep this morning, and congratulations, you're qualified to win in, 2 weeks.
1: Really?
0: Yes.
1: Thank you so much.
0: You
1: That's
0: are so
1: amazing.
0: Welcome. Are you excited Yay. To get in on the rubber ducky lore?
1: Oh, heck yes.
0: Every time I see a Jeep, I'm, like, trying to count all of the rubber ducks in the windshield.
1: Yeah, right?
0: So many. We're also going to throw in a pair of Callaway Park tickets for you, Kara.
1: No way. My nephew's going to love that. Thank you so much.
0: You're welcome. How old's your nephew?
1: That's awesome. He's 11.
0: 11. Oh, that's the perfect yes. age for Callaway Park.
1: Right?
0: I love it.
1: Yes,
0: you'll have
1: it
0: to
1: is.
0: Take some pictures and tag us in them or something, okay?
1: All right. Sounds
0: All right.
1: good. I will. Thank you.
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10: Clouds will stick around for the evening, bringing a chance of showers and the risk of a thunderstorm with a low of 9. And there's sun and cloud for Tuesday with a chance of rain and the risk of a thunderstorm getting up to 27. For the full 7-day forecast, visit highriveronline.com. 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
1: It's Thomas Red. After all, the bars are closed on the home stretch. Brought to you by Irvin's Tack and Western Wear. It's Candace Johnson with you. Today is the 35th anniversary of Scotty, the world's largest T-Rex discovery. This happened in Saskatchewan only 35 years ago. It was the 90s when they were digging up this giant Tyrannosaurus Rex. Here in Alberta, one of our biggest dinosaur fossil discoveries was a Centrosaurus bone bed that was found northeast of Medicine Hat. There are thousands of horned dinosaurs that likely died during a catastrophic flood about 75 million years ago. It's just so fascinating. I gotta say, having a boy, being a boy mom, made me a bigger dinosaur fan than I ever thought I would be. Also, another little fun fact about Scotty, the largest T-Rex found in Saskatchewan 35 years ago today. They named him Scotty after scotch. Yes, because they were cheersing their discovery with scotch the night that they found it.
2: Do you know what happened last night?
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20: There's partly cloudy skies this evening with a chance of rain and a possible thunderstorm, dropping down to 9 overnight. There's sun and cloud for Tuesday with the chance of showers and the risk of a thunderstorm getting up to 27. And there's sun for Wednesday with highs of 26. For the full 7-day forecast, visit highriveronline.com. 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

charity barbecues, outdoor concerts, and dusty rodeos. 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

0: Riegling, Taillight This Town, 99.7 Sun Country. Coming up Wednesday morning, your first chance to win Landmark Cinema movie passes this week. Not just movie passes, but we'll also throw in treats as well, popcorn and a drink. It's movie night out with Landmark Cinemas every Wednesday, Thursday, and Friday at 8:10.
1: The latest report from the Ag Transport Coalition shows Canada's grain transportation system was moving at a slower pace than the previous week. Total loads on wheels averaged 8,262 cars, down 4% from the previous week's average of 8,579. CN traffic is running 6% below last week's pace, while CPKC is down 5%. There is some good news on the service front. Cars sitting for more than 48 hours totaled 1,423. That's down 8% from the previous week's average. Port activity remains a concern. Unloads at Vancouver, Prince Rupert, and Thunder Bay are averaging 1,064 cars. That's down 23% from a week before. For Golden West, I'm Glendalee Allen Bossler.
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6: 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And this week's Records from Home theme is number one, one-hit wonders. So we kicked it off at 7:20 with Achy Breaky Heart by Billy Ray Cyrus. We have more classics coming up all week. 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
2: With your local news, I'm Emily Rogers. Gearheads from across Alberta pulled into Okotoks for this year's Show and Shine. Hundreds of classic, modified, and import vehicles filled the downtown core Sunday, drawing a packed crowd throughout the day. Among the standouts were a 1988 Lamborghini and a lineup of 8 Corvettes spanning 6 decades. Visitors could also vote for their favorite vehicles throughout the 6-hour show. To see a photo gallery of the event, visit our website. A driver caught speeding near Highwood High School last Thursday will have to appear in court. High River Peace officers say the vehicle was traveling 107 kilometers per hour in a posted 50 zone on 10th Street Southeast. The traffic stop happened around 4:20 p.m. last Thursday, with the driver being issued a mandatory court summons. The town is reminding drivers to follow posted speed limits and leave enough time to reach their destination. One of High River's local artists has a new tool for his next project. Ron Schmidt, known for his distinct tree carvings around George Lane Park, was recently gifted a new cordless chainsaw by the Rotary Club of High River. His contributions to the local art scene also includes painting, music, and helping develop the venue's bandstand Sundays. The Rotary Club says the new chainsaw will help support his future projects. And Mayor Tanya Thorne will be repping a Sylvan Lake Gulls jersey at one Dogs game next season. Thorne says that it's a tradition between her and the mayor of Sylvan Lake to make a wager in the playoffs.
3: I'm not certain what it'll be like being in my own stadium as the mayor with the opposing team's jersey on, but we'll see.
2: The friendly bet between the mayors dates back to 2022. 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The agency says Albertans' information in Voter Link is safe and secure, and that no voter registrations have been removed from the list of electors without consent. The Canmore RCMP have launched an investigation after a body was found in the Bow River Sunday morning. An actor, Hayden Panettiere, has died at the age of 36. She was best known for her roles in Heroes and Nashville.
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2: High River's Jason Glass won the final WPCA Chuckwagon race of the season yesterday. He took home $28,000 along with a one-year lease on a GMC truck. In the Battle of the Rockies, Calgary's Chance Vegan came out on top Saturday night, and the overall world championship went to Aubrey Ottawillow. In the CFL, the Edmonton Elks have now moved into first place in the West after a 42-12 win over Toronto. That combined with Saskatchewan's 26-19 loss to Hamilton puts Edmonton on top. And in soccer, Cavalry FC moved into first place in the CPL with a 2-1 win over Forge FC during their fan appreciation game on Saturday.
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2: There's partly cloudy skies this evening with a chance of rain and a possible thunderstorm, dropping down to 9 overnight. There's sun and cloud for Tuesday with the chance of showers and the risk of a thunderstorm getting up to 27. And there's sun for Wednesday with highs of 26.
0: She's not saying she's perfect, but her playlist is...
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Yeah, sadly, she was only 36 years old and is survived by her 11-year-old daughter. How much would you spend on a prop from one of your favorite TV shows? You.

0: a purse used by Estelle Getty in The Golden Girls sold at auction for $192,000. Well, Matthew McConaughey once got out of a traffic stop in Mexico by name-dropping Jennifer Lopez.
1: You guys know Jennifer Lopez? Ever see Wedding Planner? Like, and I was like, huh? Huh? Yeah, it was me. Like, oh, what the? And they went off, and we ended up taking pictures together, and they let me go.
0: Yeah, he's been doing a lot of press for his new movie, The Rivals of Amziah King. 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
15: Clouds will stick around for the evening, bringing a chance of showers and the risk of a thunderstorm with a low of 9. And there's sun and cloud for Tuesday with a chance of rain and the risk of a thunderstorm getting up to 27. For the full 7-day forecast, visit highriveronline.com. 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

0: Luke Bryan country song came on the home stretch. I'm Candace Johnson. Did you hear about the grizzly that escaped its enclosure at the Calgary Zoo? Yes, this is not a fake headline. It actually happened. According to Calgary police, the grizzly bear got out, took a little walk around the zoo, took a little break, sat down, and thankfully was tranked by members of the zoo and then taken back to his enclosure. Luckily, this happened before anybody was at the zoo at 7:30 a.m. yesterday morning, so they weren't even open yet. And there was no fear of public safety. You are absolutely safe to go to the Calgary Zoo. I think Fitz probably just wanted to go see the lemurs because, let's be real, those lemurs are super cute.
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3: 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Open 7 days a week, exit 305, off Highway 2 by Crossfield.
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1: High River Online weather.
15: There's partly cloudy skies this evening with a chance of rain and a possible thunderstorm, dropping down to 9 overnight. There's sun and cloud for Tuesday with the chance of showers and the risk of a thunderstorm getting up to 27. And there's sun for Wednesday with highs of 26. For the full 7-day forecast, visit highriveronline.com. 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

0: No Truck Song, 99.7 Sun Country. It's Candace Johnson with you. Hey, just a heads up, there's a free community clothing giveaway coming to High River next weekend. 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
17: 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And this week's Records from Home theme is number one, one-hit wonders. So we kicked it off at 7:20 with Achy Breaky Heart by Billy Ray Cyrus. 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
1: With your local news, I'm Emily Rogers. A High River driver is heading to court after being caught at more than double the speed limit. Peace officers clocked the vehicle at 107 kilometers per hour in a 50 zone near Highwood High School on Thursday. The driver was stopped around 4:20 that afternoon and issued a mandatory court summons. Classic cars took over downtown Okotoks this weekend. Hundreds of vehicles from across the province lined Elizabeth and McRae Street Sunday for the 2026 Okotoks Show and Shine. This year's show featured everything from decades of Corvettes to a 1988 Lamborghini and an award-winning Mazda MX-6. A photo gallery of the event is available on our website. A High River artist is getting some new gear to help bring his next creation to life. The Rotary Club of High River recently gifted local artist Ron Schmidt a new cordless chainsaw. Schmidt is known for transforming retired trees into carved works of art, with several of his creations found throughout George Lane Park. The Rotary Club says the gift recognizes his creative contributions to the local community. And next season, Mayor Tanya Thorne will wear a Sylvan Lake Gulls jersey to a Dogs game. A friendly wager between Thorne and the mayor of Sylvan Lake, she says they upped the odds this year.
2: We used to just have to wear jerseys in council chambers, but this year we decided that we would have to wear the other team's jersey to a home game.
1: The mayors have made yearly playoff bets since 2022. To read more on these stories, visit highriveronline.com or download the app. And in other news, the Canmore RCMP are investigating after a body was found in the Bow River over the weekend. The body has been identified as a 52-year-old man from Canmore. Elections Alberta is addressing voter registration misinformation ahead of the October 19th referendum. The agency says VoterLink is safe and secure and that no voter registrations have been removed from the list of electors without consent. And 150 corgis gathered at an international race in Lithuania. The day included costume challenges and solo and group racing.
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1: High River's Jason Glass won the final WPCA Chuckwagon race of the year yesterday. Glass won $28,000 and a one-year lease on a GMC truck. Calgary's Chance Vegan won the Battle of the Rockies Saturday night. The overall world champion title went to Aubrey Ottawillow. In the CFL, the Edmonton Elks are now in first place in the West as they beat Toronto 42-12, while Saskatchewan lost to Hamilton 26-19. And in soccer, Cavalry FC downed Forge FC 2-1 on Saturday to move into the number one spot in the CPL.
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1: There's partly cloudy skies this evening with a chance of rain and a possible thunderstorm, dropping down to 9 overnight. There's sun and cloud for Tuesday with the chance of showers and the risk of a thunderstorm getting up to 27. And there's sun for Wednesday with highs of 26.
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